Falling in Reverse on Rock Block Saturday night. It's Cousin Vinny. Cheers to your weekend. Coming up, we've got Green Day, Papa Roach, and Guns N' Roses, plus a nonstop block of rock from a group of bands that hit the stage earlier this summer right here in the tri-state.

Evanescence, kicking off a nonstop block of rock from a group of bands that took the stage earlier this summer right here in the tri-state. This show, just a few days ago, it's The Crew on 96 Rock.

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New from Papa Roach on Rock Block Saturday night. My name is Cousin Vinny, and coming up Monday morning at 7:30, you have got another chance to beat Bridget. 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

The first of two from Breaking Benjamin on Rock Block Saturday night. It's Cousin Vinny. And we're just minutes away from our next nonstop block of rock. This hour's theme, tracks that have been featured in Marvel movies. But first, it's the latest from Breaking Benjamin, Something Wicked on 96 Rock.

Beastie Boys kicking off a block of rock featured in Marvel movies. That track was in Guardians of the Galaxy 3. This one is going to be in the new Avengers Doomsday, coming out December 18th. It's Local H, Wolf Like Me, on 96 Rock.

wanna be my girl. It's 1, 2, 3, take my hand and come with me, because you look so fine that I really wanna make you mine. Really wanna make you mine. 4, 5, 6, come on and get your kicks. Now you don't need

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My name is Cousin Vinny. 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

We are in the middle of a double shot from Five Finger Death Punch on Rock Block Saturday night. It's Cousin Vinny. Cheers to your weekend. Coming up in just, what, less than 10 minutes, another nonstop block of rock. This hour, it's a block of covers with a little shout out to Dolly.

Foo Fighters, Baker Street on Rock Block Saturday night. We're going nonstop with a block of covers. We lost a legend earlier this week at the age of 80, Dolly Parton. This is the White Stripes covering Jolene. We are 96 Rock.

0: My name is Jack White, and this is my big sister, Meg White, on the drums.
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3DH Grace on Rock Block Saturday night. It's Cousin Vinny, and I've got to tell you, the 3DH Grace show earlier this year at Heritage Bank Center, one of the best shows I have ever seen. I can't wait for them to come back.

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New from The Warning, Kerosene on Rock Block Saturday Night. My name is Cousin Vinny, and that's going to do it for me. Plenty more of Cincinnati's pure rock is on the way. Have a great rest of your weekend. I leave you with Trapped. 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

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That was Crossfade getting your 10 a.m. hour started. JD on your Sunday morning. Limp Bizkit, Guns N' Roses, STP all on the way. This is Metallica.

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1: Hey, this is Matt Schultz from Cage the Elephant, and this is our new song, Beaches in Tennessee. 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
0: Cage the Elephant's Matt Schultz on what the song Beaches in Tennessee is all about.
1: A couple years ago, I was going through a pretty turbulent time and was hospitalized for like 3 months. The song Beaches in Tennessee kind of tells that story from a somewhat fictionalized narrative, more lighthearted version, where at night maybe I plan my escape. But on a deeper level, the song carries this underlying sentiment of having a need of being rescued. Rather than being a dark and heavy song, we tried to keep it light and playful.

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Breaking Benjamin and Something Wicked on Cincinnati's Pure Rock 96 Rock. It's JD on your Saturday. Bengals go 3-0 in the preseason. Pretty impressive, although didn't really use many of their starters for all three games. But, hey, got some momentum going into the home opener, which is going to take place on September 13th at Paycor Stadium. Baker Mayfield and the Tampa Bay Buccaneers coming to town. I'm excited.

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Sleep Theory on 96 Rock, it's JD, and there was a time when you would wait to go to a record store or whoever sold CDs at the time, and at midnight, certain albums would get released. They'd stay open late for you to go and pick them up right away, and people would stand in line to go grab these things. And I actually did that for this album. Went to Vintage Vinyl when I was living in St. Louis, and at midnight, picked up the album Vitalogy from Pearl Jam, and that's where you find this song. It's Better Man on 96 Rock.

Linkin Park on 96 Rock. I'm JD on the way. Beastie Boys. We'll do some Nirvana, Chili Peppers, Five Finger Death Punch. Plus, how do you go and spend $25, but a place will give you $50 worth of goods? How does that happen? It's pretty sweet how we got it all worked out for you. I'll explain for Beer Week.

That's Death Punch on 96 Rock. I'm JD. And if you go to our website, purerock96.com, you're going to see the second thing down there says Beer Week. I want you to click on that because you could save 50% with our sweet deal going on right now. 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You've got Hop and Vines, Riverfront Pizza and Sports Bar, MVP Sports Bar and Grill, Brood, Hofra House, all of these places you're going to be visiting at some point or another. 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So go get them.

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Love that one from Breaking Benjamin. It's Awaken on Cincinnati's Pure Rock 96 Rock. I'm JD. Obviously, we're all fans of Metallica, Enter Sandman. And maybe you know this, maybe you don't. I'm going to drop a little knowledge on you. So when they wrote Enter Sandman, I think it was the first song they actually wrote for the Black Album, as everybody calls it. But they actually were inspired from Soundgarden's album, Louder Than Love. That's kind of where the idea for the riff came for Kirk Hammett. So a little bit of knowledge there. Thanks to Soundgarden for laying the groundwork for them to play and make this song.

PODO 96 Rock, I'm JD, and if you're an Oktoberfest fan, we've got something going on right now that you'd probably be interested in. In case you didn't know, there is an Oktoberfest festival going on. I got the details coming up. Here's Day Seeker.

96 Rock Cincinnati's Pure Rock. I'm JD, and one of the city's biggest celebrations is when it comes to Oktoberfest. I learned this very, very early on when I moved here of how big a deal it was. And the Germania Society Oktoberfest has been going on all weekend long. It's going to continue through today. Cincinnati's original authentic Oktoberfest. We've got German bands that are performing live, obviously, on three different stages. Beer mug sliding, stein holding for the adults, alongside festival rides for kids. So it is a family friendly area. Takes place at the Germania Society grounds on West Kemper Road. So if you want to get your Oktoberfest started now, today's the day. Go out there and do it.

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I'm JD. Tomorrow morning at 6:20, Bridget and Nick's wake-up call. We'll give you a shot to win tickets for the Ohio is for Leathers Festival. That's going to happen at the Rose Music Center on Saturday, September the 5th. And then at 7:30, if you can beat Bridget, Shinedown tickets for their show at the Brady coming up on September the 9th.

Reds are back in action. Not this afternoon, though. The first two games against the Cubs were in the afternoon on Friday and yesterday, but today's game is actually tonight's game. You're going to have to watch it on NBC if you want to check it out. Chase Burns set to get the start tonight against Shota Imanaga. 7:20 first pitch from Wrigley.

Breaking Benjamin and Something to Wake It on 96 Rock. I'm JD, and Metallica actually performed this next song for the 31st Annual Grammy Awards back in 1989. Remember when the Grammys actually gave a crap about rock music and you would actually see our artist on stage? Not so much anymore, but this song did win a Grammy Award for Best Metal Performance, and this is a classic from Metallica. 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

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God.

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Falling in Reverse on 96 Rock. JD hanging on your Sunday afternoon. Hope all is well with you. Pretty Hate Machine. One of those albums that when I first heard it, I was immediately mesmerized by it and couldn't get enough of it. Still can't. Like, there are moments, you know how you're always in the mood for certain types of music. If I'm ever in the industrial rock type of mood, Nine Inch Nails is where I'm going first. And Pretty Hate Machine is as good as it gets. That's where you find this one. Head Like a Hole on 96 Rock.

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Death Punch, Eye of the Storm on 96 Rock. I'm JD, and we don't play a whole lot of Paul McCartney here at the station. It doesn't really jive with what we're doing, but we do play a cover version of a song that Paul McCartney wrote with his group Wings back in 1973. Did it for the James Bond film Live and Let Die. Guns N' Roses got their hands on it in 1991, put it on the Use Your Illusion 1 album. Here's their cover, Live and Let Die. It's on 96 Rock.

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0: Disturbed on 96 Rock. I'm JD, wrapping things up for me on a Sunday afternoon. You know what I got to do tonight? I got to do a fantasy football draft. How many Bengals players do you think I'll get on my roster? Probably not many, because I'm in a league with a bunch of other people who are huge Bengals fans. So they're going to take, you know, Ja'Marr Chase is going to go way early. I could get him. I have the first overall pick, so I could get Ja'Marr Chase if I wanted him, but I'm going to go running back first. Chase Brown's not going to make his way back. I guess I could get T. Higgins or Joe Burrow, but I just feel like some of these guys in my league, they're going to jump all over him first, which is going to be kind of a bummer. But yeah, I'll do my best. I'll do my best. We'll see how it all works out. If you're going to do a draft tonight, best of luck to you. Here's Jed on 96 Rock. See you tomorrow.
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The kids are never all right, in my opinion, especially mine. I have a 5-year-old and a 3-year-old, and they're just wild. I don't understand them. They're feral animals. I don't get it. 96 Rock, Nick hanging out with you. Me and Bridget flip-flopped the weekend shift, so I appreciate you hanging out with me. I'm going to be here until 9 o'clock because I got to do the heavy tonight, too. So a full Sunday of Nick Wetta. What could be better? My wife will tell you that it's awful. well, hopefully most of you will think a little differently. Coming up, I've got Linkin Park, Metallica, Architects, Kid Rock, and 3 Days Grace right now.

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It's called Broken Mirror on 96 Rock. Reds in action in Chicago, taking on the Cubs, final game of the series and the road trip. And not that really anybody's paying attention. Honestly, the highlight, if you're going to watch this game, it's actually nationally televised this evening on NBC. And it's going to have Joey Votto calling the game for this one, which is pretty interesting. This will be the first time that he's called a game for his former club on the national stage. And that's probably your highlight right there. Not going to lie. So if you tune in, I hope Joey does well. I've not actually seen a game with Joey in it. I've been so invested in Little League baseball that I really haven't paid attention to the majors.

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Guns N' Roses, November Rain.

As on this Sunday, Beastie Boys, 96 Rock, Nick with you after 4 o'clock. I got the heavy coming up at 7, so if you've got something you want to hear that's loud and crazy and full of chaos, please let me know on the 96 Rock Cincinnati Facebook page. This hour, though, some new stuff from Breaking Ben. I got Stone Temple Pilots, Ozzy, Pearl Jam, and this is Soundgarden with Black Hole Sun.

Something Wicked, new one from Breaking Benjamin on 96 Rock. My name is Nick Weta, and I love that Halloween people celebrate it early. It's when people celebrate Christmas early. I'm like, no, that's stupid. Get out of here. But if you want to make your way down to Orlando this Halloween, they have a new haunt that's inspired by Ozzy, which is so cool. The Prince of Darkness finally has his own, like, haunted house. I've looked at some of the pictures here. They got inspiration from, like, album covers and, of course, song titles. You get to ride a crazy train. There's, like, a patient number 9 locked in, like, a hospital basement somewhere. Even a bat that bites off the head of a human, which is freaking awesome. So down in Orlando at Universal Studios, if you need a trip this fall or Halloween season, let's go.

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0: excited for this one. September 9th at the Andrew J. Brady. Shinedown going to be there. So freaking cool. It's been a minute since I have seen Shinedown live. We are all going to be pre-partying down at the Holy Grail Banks. Myself, Bridget, Cousin Vinny, JD, we're all going to be down there gearing up, having the delicious drinks and the delicious food. And last chance tickets. If you're still trying to get to this show, we've got free ones for you, but you got to show up at the pre-party. And then, of course, we're all heading down to the show together. It's going to be an awesome time.
1: Let the bodies hit the floor. Let the bodies hit the floor. Let the bodies hit the floor. Let the

save a Limp Bizkit break stuff for a Monday, but having it on Sunday is kind of refreshing too, not going to lie. This is about the time of your Sunday where you go, hold on a second, the weekend's ending. Tomorrow's Monday. I got a whole week of in front of me. I don't know what was, but you get it. So, yeah, that's appropriate. It's still Sunday. It's still the weekend. Screw whatever you have to do on Monday. Crack open a beer, whatever it is you got to do to relax, and continue partying for the weekend. It's not over.

Wandering forest, above the trees, within my

Remember when things cost what they said they'd cost? Yeah, us too. That's why our app is free. No hidden fees, no surprises, no nonsense. 96 Rock.

Latest from Death Punch, Eye of the Storm on 96 Rock. Nick hanging out with you. All right, preseason's over. We've got pretty much what the roster's going to be like. How you feeling, Bengals fans? Huh? What do you think this season's going to... Let's assume everybody stays healthy. Let's assume on paper that everything should work out the way it should. Then are we talking, what, a 13-win season? 12? What do we got? What is your prediction for this year? Again, it all predicates on if they can stay healthy. If they stay healthy, double-digit wins. Easy. I think they win the division. If, I don't want to put it out into the ether, but if somebody important on that team decides to get injured, 8 wins? Maybe? I don't know. It's rough. What do you think? Hit me up on the 96 Rock Cincinnati Facebook page. Here's Audio Slave, like a stone.

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96 Rock, my name is Nick Weta. You are hanging out with me on this Sunday. You're like, hey, wait, Bridget's supposed to be here. Yeah, we flip-flopped. We had a little scheduling things we needed to do, so we flip-flopped. It's all good. I'm here until 9 o'clock. I got the heavy at 7, which I'm always excited about. So make sure you hit me up on the 96 Rock Cincinnati Facebook page. Let me know how I can make those 2 hours pure chaos for you. What else this hour? Some Breaking Ben, Temple of the Dog, new stuff from Architects, Chili Peppers, Metallica, Linkin Park. Remember, their new documentary is going to be released in theaters September 30th. It's called Unshatter. Unshattermovie.com. Get all the details. I'm really excited for it.

Latest from Architects Broken Mirror on 96 Rock. Nick hanging out with you. I found on Reddit, I like to cruise Reddit sometimes, the Cincinnati subreddit, and I found a post about Beat Bridget. It was amazing. We had a listener earlier in the week that called in, didn't get three of the questions right, and then just hung up. And then I guess that's when the post happened. With the original poster was like, hey, if you're going to be a moron, you shouldn't call a radio station, or whatever the thing was. And then people went off on the thread. It was like, oh, it's fake anyway. The producer does this. First off, we don't have a I am the producer of the morning show. It's me and Bridget. We're a low-budget opera here, okay? And for those of you that have played Beat Bridget before, you know, you call in your caller number 9, you're right into the questions. It's random. I don't get to filter you out to see if you're smart or not. So I just wanted to set that record straight. It amazes me. People are like, oh yeah, they hired a service. There are services. I will fully confirm. There are services out there that radio stations use for content. That is true. Beat Bridget is not one of those. It is all of you trying to take down the champ. And more often than not, she whoops your ass. So why not, on Monday morning, get a little revenge, okay? 7:30, see if you can take her down and make everybody happy.

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0: I think it's when it's all said and done, we all want to be killed pretty quickly. If our time is up, it's our time is up. Don't let it linger, right? It's an interesting question to ponder. How do you want to die? I mean, unfortunately, we've talked about Dolly Parton passing, Tim Curry passing, the voice of Optimus Prime passed away, which is ridiculous. But if you had to choose your mode of death, how are you going? Most people, I believe, would say, I want to die peacefully in my sleep. Not this guy. I want to die doing something. I'm going to make the news. I want there to be fireballs, explosions, and Nick Weta saving like puppies or something. I don't know. I want to be remembered during my death. If there's not a headline, it was a failure. Here's Sublime, what I got.
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0: Well, hello there.
1: How's your Sunday going? Is it going well? Is it too quiet for you? Are you kind of stressed out about tomorrow being Monday? Is that how you're feeling right now? Well, I hope that this will help you out.
0: The heavy is happening right now. I hope I scared the crap out of somebody.
1: I never yell into a microphone. I just did it. That is a no-no in radio. But I hope somebody went, holy shnikes.
0: 2 hours of pure chaos and mayhem. Thank you so much for joining. My name is Nick Weta, and if you've got something you want to hear, you know the drill. Hit me up on the 96 Rock Cincinnati Facebook page. I got new stuff from Autumn Kings right now. It's called Gone, Gone, Gone.

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Nick hanging out with you. Here's some heavy news headlines. The Seahawks will pay tribute to Seattle grunge music during the 2026 NFL season opener. They're going to feature a star-studded halftime show headlined by Soundgarden. You're like, they can't do that. Yeah, apparently they can. Recruiting fellow Pearl Jam guitarist Mike McCready and the Pretty Reckless singer Taylor Momsen to fill in as the vocals for Chris Cornell. Going to be so cool. All the surviving members are working on this final Soundgarden album after a legal dispute with Chris's estate, so that's kind of interesting. Country star Luke Bryant will perform the pregame kickoff. If there's going to be a country star, I will say Luke Bryant. Not a fan of his music, but I want to hang out with him. He likes fishing and hunting and drinking beers, so I'm down with that. And the Seahawks will open the season September 9th against the New England Patriots for the Super Bowl rematch. So definitely going to be paying attention to at least the halftime show of that one. And Five Finger Death Punch is going to broadcast their 20th anniversary tour live from Red Rocks Amphitheater on September 8th at 9 p.m. Mountain Time on Veeps. So check that out. Their 20th anniversary, Legacy, is out now, their 10th album. We got to see them here at Riverbend a couple of weeks ago when it was like super hot. I mean, you felt like you were melting, whether you were in the lawn or under the pavilion. It was just like, bleh. Death Punch, I even stopped the band. I was like, we need to pass out some waters because not only are we suffering, there's people in the fans and in the crowd like passing out. And it was really cool. But yeah, it was definitely hot. And with that, let's burn with Papa Roach.

with the end on 96 Rock. This is the heavy 2 hours of mayhem. We are punching our way right through it. Crank it up. Keep it loud. Two songs away from your throwback track and about 14 minutes away from getting to your cover song. Right now, Death Punch. Crank it.

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Time for your throwback track. And honestly, we may have done the same year last week. I can't remember week to week. I don't know. Some of these might sound familiar, but your popular films were Aladdin, Basic Instinct, Home Alone 2, of course, Tim Curry in that one, The Bodyguard, of course, Whitney Houston singing I Will Always Love You, a Dolly Parton song. Why are all these things coming together like this? This is weird. In music, grunge and alternative bands like Pearl Jam, Alice in Chains, and Soundgarden pushed alt-rock firmly into the mainstream. Sir Mix-a-Lot's Baby Got Back turned into an inescapable pulp culture anthem. Baby Got Back. I mean, I could do a lot of the other lyrics, but I don't think y'all need to hear that from me. Johnny Carson hosted The Tonight Show for the final time after 30 years. The Real World premiered on MTV. And the series finales of sitcoms like The Golden Girls, The Cosby Show, and Who's the Boss were this year. The then-called Washington Redskins won the Super Bowl 37-24 over the Buffalo Bills. Pittsburgh Penguins took the Stanley Cup, taking down the Blackhawks in a four-game sweep. No surprise, the Chicago Bulls were NBA champions because we're in the 90s, taking down the Portland Trailblazers, if I could speak correctly, 4-2. Michael Jordan was the MVP. And the Toronto Blue Jays, the first title in franchise history, won the World Series 4-2 over the Atlanta Braves. Back.